Good morning, friends and family. Sabah al-khair. Ana ismi Habiba. My name is Habiba, and I'll be your host for the Praise Hour this morning. 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And I'm excited to just finish the story of Joshua and as well as listen to worship and praise Jesus. We have listened together to Heaven on My Mind by Toby Mac and Forrest Frank, Mahanis Mamabat, Nimet Mahabbat Allah Samet by Better Life.

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We have listened together to The Truth by Megan Woods, and I wanted to share with you the good news verse of the day today, coming from Romans 10, verse 13, and it says, "For everyone who calls on the name of the Lord will be saved." بالعربي من روميا 10 عدد 13 بتقول لأن كل من يدعو باسم الرب يخلص وفعلا كل من يدعو باسم الرب يسوع بيخلص. This is what salvation is. It is calling on the name of the Lord. With a genuine heart that truly wants Jesus and understands the weight of their sin. This is what salvation is believing that Jesus died for you and that he rose from the dead on the third day. And that we have hope in heaven and hope that is to come, that he's coming back again. And that he paid for our sins in full on the cross. I hope you're encouraged. You will now listen together to Anxious Heart by Jeremy Camp.

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about the Nimet Hina Eden Imtalat by Better Life. For ministry time this week, we have been reading the story of Joshua and the walls of Jericho falling down. And today we will be reading from verse 8 to verse 11 from Joshua 6. And it says, And just as Joshua had commanded the people, the seven priests bearing the seven trumpets of ram's horns before the Lord went forward, blowing the trumpets, with the ark of the covenant of the Lord following them. The armed men were walking before the priests who were blowing the trumpets, and the rear guard was walking after the ark while the trumpets blew continually. But Joshua commanded the people, "You shall not shout or make your voice heard, neither shall any word go out of your mouth until the day I tell you to shout. Then you shall shout." So he caused the ark of the Lord to circle the city, going about it once, and they came into the camp and spent the night in the camp. And this is what we see happening, what the people of Israel responded with. So they were obedient to the Lord. And what's happening is that the seven priests are carrying the seven trumpets of ram's horns before the ark of the Lord, and blowing the trumpets, and with the ark of the covenant of the Lord behind them following. And the armed men were walking before the priests who were blowing the trumpets. And then there was a rear guard walking after the ark while the trumpets were blowing. And then we see Joshua emphasizing to the people not to shout or not to make their voices heard or any word go out of their mouth until the day that he tells them to shout, the seventh day that we see the Lord telling Joshua and telling them to shout. And we will learn about that in the next days to come. I hope you're excited, and we will now listen to I Thank God by House Fires.

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We have listened together to Make It Well by Mercy Me. And friends, as the hour is coming to an end, I'd like to read with you from Psalm 139, verse 2. And it says, "You know when I sit down and when I rise up. You discern my thoughts from afar." And the Lord knows it all. He knows everything about us, and He still loves us. I hope this was encouraging to you. We will now listen to I Will Follow by Chris Tomlin. I hope you have a great rest of your day. This was Habiba, and remember, you are very, very loved.

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1: Which is sunshine for today. Sunshine with a few clouds for today with a high of 75 degrees. For tonight, partly cloudy skies will give way to cloudy skies late. And then tomorrow, intervals of cloudiness and sunshine with a high of 77 degrees and a low of 42 degrees. Let's look at the temperatures in the Four Corners and beyond. Farmington at 47, Shiprock and Bayfield and Durango all at 47 degrees. Pagosa Springs at 45. Looks like Cortez at 47. Yeah, Monticello, Utah, 39. Cuba, New Mexico, 51. Gallup has 48 degrees. And Window Rock, Arizona, 46 degrees. Let's move on now to the Middle East and North Africa for their temperatures in their language. 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
5: It's Ephesians chapter 2, verse 8 and 9. 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
2: Thank you, Amy. And let's open to the book of Matthew, chapter 10, verse 1 and verse 4. I want you to zero in on those two verses. The book of Matthew, chapter 10, verse 1 and verse 4. I'm looking for two names in order for you to win the Chick-fil-A meal from Chick-fil-A. So that's yours. That's your prize. Chick-fil-A meal. You got to be first with the correct answer in order to win. I want to know whose name always comes first and last. Two names. Now, I'm looking for two names. First and last in the Gospels, listing the 12 disciples. Who comes first and who comes last? Do you know? Give me the two names. 505-327-7202. You'll find the answer in the book of Matthew, chapter 10, verse 1 and verse 4. Matthew, chapter 10, verse 1 and verse 4. That's where you will find the answer. Time is running out. Seconds left. 505-327-7202. Here we go.

Goodbye Yesterday, Elevation Rhythm here on The Dave Brightener. Don't have the correct answer on this. The Bible question simply asks, whose names always come first and last, two names, in the Gospels when naming the 12 disciples? When you're naming the 12 disciples in the Gospels, in the book of Matthew and the book of Mark as well, first name and last name. Now, let me give you a hint. Let's zero in on the last name, on the last name of the 12. Who comes in last? And I want to know... I'll give you a hint right now because you're just simply guessing. The first name always comes Peter. Peter comes in first. Who comes in last in the 12 disciples? Who comes in last when they're named in the Gospels of Matthew and Mark? Do you know? 505-327-7202. Who is named last among the 12 disciples in the book of Matthew and Mark? Matthew chapter 10, verse 4 is where you will find the answer right there. Find it. Call me. Win right now. Come on.

0: Good music here on Passion Radio. I've got Lorraine on the phone. Hey, Lorraine, how are you?
1: Good, how are you this morning?
0: I'm doing well. Tell me about yourself real quick.
1: I've been listening to Passion Radio for 6 or 7 years, and that's all I listen to because it is so uplifting and so inspirational these days. Stuff that's going on in the world, if you don't know that, I don't know how to make it through your day.
0: Yeah, okay. And how long have you been listening to Passion Radio?
1: Like I say, 6 to 7 years.
0: It's been a while. Okay. All right, Lorraine. And what is it about Passion Radio that you like?
1: The inspiration. It talks to you like when you're going through a hard time or something, the music just pops to you.
0: Yeah. Yeah, the music.
1: Uplifts.
0: Yeah, amen. The music talks to you, ministers to you. That's awesome. That's what God is doing.
1: You know, and
0: yeah. Yeah.
1: And then when you quote these Bible scriptures, sometimes I feel like you need a car to remember what that is.
0: Yeah. Yeah. Yeah. Well, okay. Yeah. Lorraine, and thank you for listening all this time. And you looked it up. You opened to the book of Matthew, chapter 10, verse 1 and verse 4. Verse 1 starts to name the disciples here. The first one named in verse 2 is who? Has a very outgoing personality. Who came first? Who came first?
1: Simon
0: Peter. That's right. He came first. And then who came last?
1: Judah.
0: Say it one more time because you were breaking up. Go ahead.
1: Judas.
0: That's right.
1: Judah.
0: Yeah. Judas is the one that came last. That's the correct answer. Congratulations. You won the Chick-fil-A meal. I think I've got your phone number. Let me see here. I'm not going to say it on the air or anything. Just want to double check that I have it, and I will send it to Amy. I believe Amy's going to call you today, so stand by your phone. Make sure that you are there available to answer the phone today so Amy can give you a call and give you instructions on how you could receive the Chick-fil-A meal. Okay?
1: Thank you, and you have a blessed day. Amazing day.
0: You're quite welcome. You have a blessed day as well. Bye-bye, Lorraine.
1: Bye-bye.

0: When you pray, don't babble on and on as the Gentiles do. They think their prayers are answered merely by repeating their words again and again. Don't be like them, for your Father knows exactly what you need even before you ask Him. That's Jesus in Matthew 6, verses 7 and 8. I appreciate the directness of Jesus clearly pointing out another common practice He says is the wrong way to pray, repeating memorized phrases over and over. Yet I know many caring followers of Jesus who do this anyway. You know who you are, so I respectfully leave this between you and the Lord. I understand it comes from your leaders who teach it as church tradition. I simply ask you to read what Jesus said to the religious leaders of His day in honoring church tradition over the Word of God in Matthew 15:3. Then pray how that ties in with this message from our Lord. The next line takes us to a common question. If the Father already knows what we need before we pray, why do we need to ask? The answer is quite simple. God desires a personal relationship. He knows we need Him, but we don't always understand that. Going to Jesus with our needs grows our realization everything comes from God in the first place. Verses 9 through 13 explain what to say when we pray. Most call it the Lord's Prayer because He taught it. A more accurate name would be the Disciples' Prayer because that's who Jesus taught it to. Jesus didn't intend for it to be memorized, yet I love that so many know it by heart. In almost any setting, those around us can join in to pray it together out loud. Many sermons have been written about this beautifully powerful prayer, and I hope you'll take a few minutes to look carefully at all the important elements it contains. Saying any prayer from memory without truly thinking about the words and meaning could apply to this passage from Jesus. He taught it as a wonderful example of how we might say it, not as our only way to pray it. Let's all focus on making our prayers to God more personal today. Use your heart to model the example Jesus gave us, understanding it's not any memorized words of prayer that will save us.
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1: 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Say hello to Brian over there for us. When you see him, tell him I heard your commercial on the radio, and I like it. All right, thank you, Bedrooms Plus, for bringing us the Impossible Question. Listen carefully now. According to a recent poll, kids say this is the number one thing that will put them in a very bad mood in the morning. This is school kids now. Remember, when you're going to school, you've got things that you have to do for the next day and that sort of thing, you know, like homework and whatever. According to our recent poll, kids say this is the number one thing that will put them in a bad mood in the morning. What do you think it is? 505-327-7202. 505-327-7202. Be first with the correct answer and win the prize closet, the t-shirt and the mug.

All right, music from Unspoken and Fighting the Good Fight. All right, the impossible question, we're in the middle of that. According to a recent poll, kids say this is the number one thing that will put them in a bad mood in the morning. Let's just say the kids are ready for school and they don't have things done like they're supposed to from last night, and they didn't finish certain things before they get to school. I can't tell you what that certain thing is because that's part of the answer. And so the parent says, you have to finish this. And they're in a bad mood, so what do you think it is that would put kids in a bad mood? The number one thing that puts kids in a bad mood before they go to school when the parent says to them they have to finish what? What do you think it is? 505-327-7202. 505-327-7202. Here we go.

0: Josiah Queen and Brandon Lake and Can't Steal My Joy. Amen to that. Marlela, did I say it right? Marlela is on the phone with me. Hi, Marlela.
1: Hello, good morning.
0: How are you?
1: I'm doing pretty good.
0: Tell me about yourself. I'm doing well, too. Tell me about yourself.
1: My name's Marlela. I'm 17. And I have six siblings.
0: You're 17, and what came after that?
1: I go to school, and I'm being a senior.
0: Okay. You're a senior at school. You're a senior at school. Okay. So that's good that you won. You won the prize closet, the Passion Radio Network sunglass, T-shirt, and mug because you came up with the correct answer. Has this happened to you, Marlela? A recent poll says the number one thing that will put the kids in a bad mood in the morning, that's before school, is what? When they didn't finish what?
1: Homework.
0: When they didn't finish their homework. That's correct. You came up with the correct answer, Marlela. Tell me why you listen to Passion Radio at the age of 17. 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
1: It really speaks to me knowing like everything that's going on in the world, and especially being a teenager that doesn't listen to like music about other things, that really that really speaks more to me.
0: Very good Marlela, thank you, congratulations, you won. The answer is not finishing their homework when they have to finish it, that puts them in a bad mood. Marlela, we're going to get a hold of you and make sure that you won these three prizes thanks to Sunglass, Bedrooms Plus, and Passion Radio.

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4: Three brothers in a fire, willing to die for their faith. But you were with them in the fire, and they walked out the next day. And Daniel met a lion because he chose to pray. But you shut the mouth of that lion, and he walked out the next day.

Morning, everybody. Sabah al khair. Ana ismi Habiba. My name is Habiba, and I'll be your host for the Praise Hour this morning. I'm so happy you're here with us this morning. Can you believe it's beginning of May? That's insane. I hope you had a great rest of your year so far and a great start to your month. Let's start the day with some praise and worship. We have listened together to "The King Is Alive" by Jordan Feliz. Wa nisma ma baat nimet aadi lifo by Better Life.

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We have listened together to Rattle by Elevation Worship. And for the good news verse of the day today, it is from Zechariah 14, verse 9. And it says, "And the Lord will be king over all the earth. And on that day, the Lord will be one and his name one." بالعربي من زكريا 14:9 بتقول ويكون الرب ملكا على كل الأرض في ذاك اليوم يكون الرب وحده واسمه وحده. And now we will listen together to Left It in the River by Jamie McDonald.

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احنا سمعنا مع بعض ترنيمة ربي قد صرت صاكبا by Better Life. And for ministry time this week we'll be reading from a Bible plan called what the Bible says about love. And for day one today it says love begins with God. When we talk about love, the world usually defines it as a feeling, something emotional, conditional, and dependent on circumstances. But scripture begins somewhere far deeper. Love doesn't start with us, it starts with God. The Bible doesn't just say that God shows love, it declares that God is love. When used of God, love means that he eternally gives of himself to others. Love is not something God occasionally does, it is part of his very nature. From all eternity, God has existed as Father, Son, and Holy Spirit in perfect love. Love was active even before creation. The Father has eternal love for the Son has love for the Father, and both have love for the Holy Spirit. That same love did not remain confined within the Trinity. It overflowed toward humanity. God's love moved toward us, not when we were worthy, but when we were broken. The cross stands as the clearest picture of this truth. Love demonstrated, not just declared. God so loved the world that he gave his only Son, and Jesus loved us personally enough to give himself fully for us. I've had seasons where I've worked hard at pleasing God because I believed I needed to earn his love. If you can relate to that, hearing this freeing truth, God already loves you with an everlasting love. His love is not increased by your success or diminished by your failure. Understanding love correctly changes everything. We don't strive to earn God's love, we live from it. His mercy meets us every morning, not because we did everything right yesterday, but because love is who he is. This should bring us great joy. The Father, Son, and Holy Spirit bring us true life, joy, and hope. God is love. And there's a quote from A.W. Tozer says, God loves us not because we are lovable, but because he is love. And today, to respond to God's word, the plan encourages us to thank God specifically for ways he has shown you his love this past year. Write them down as an act of gratitude. And I believe this is so beautiful. Love truly is who God is. God is love. And there's so many scriptures that align with that. First of them is from 1 John 4. And it says, Beloved, let us love one another, for love is from God. And whoever loves has been born of God and knows God. Anyone who does not love does not know God, because God is love. I hope this encouraged you this morning, and we will now listen together to Eye of the Storm by Ryan Stevenson.

We have listened together to O Death by Mercy Me, and as the hour is coming to an end, I'd like to read with you from Romans 5, verse 8, and it says, "But God shows his love for us in that while we were still sinners, Christ died for us." Jesus came to die for sinners because he loves us so much, because this is who he is, this is who God is. And now we will listen together to Yes He Can by Cain. I hope you have a great rest of your day. This was Habiba, and remember, you are very, very loved.

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0: 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I'm Doug on Passion Radio, sponsored by Rock Spring Transport, LLC. 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

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From the four corners to the four corners of the world, it's Passion Radio. I'm Doug. Time for our Four Corners Quick Quiz, our daily local trivia question. Which Durango church hosts an annual Christmas in the Park event with live nativity scenes and community caroling? Is it Durango First Baptist, Animas City Church, or First United Methodist? Ponder that and stick around. We'll unveil the answer in just a few more songs. Which Durango church hosts an annual Christmas in the Park event with live nativity scenes and community caroling? Is it Durango First Baptist, Animas City Church, or First United Methodist?

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I'm Doug with the answer to the Four Corners Quick Quiz, our daily local trivia question. Which Durango church hosts an annual Christmas in the Park event with live nativity scenes and community caroling? Is it Durango First Baptist, Animas City Church, or First United Methodist? 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

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Inside, a lady named Miss Lana collapsed because of a diabetic episode, but somehow manages to cry out for help through the doorbell camera. And here's the moment. He doesn't leave. He stays, talks to her, keeps her calm, stays connected until the paramedics get there. And later, she said, if he hadn't shown up right then, she wouldn't be here.

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I'm Doug on Passion Radio. And a couple pulls into Starbucks and orders two drinks. Should be about $12. But the total that actually hits their card, $4,444.44. Turns out what was supposed to be no tip turned into a massive tip because of a computer glitch, and they didn't even realize it until the card got declined several days later. Can you imagine? Now they're scrambling, trying to get money back, trying to get checks issued. Checks are bouncing. It even got bad enough that they had to cancel an international trip just waiting on the refund. Now, eventually they got the money back, but man, what a hassle. And a reminder to double or even triple check that little payment screen each and every time.

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